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5: 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So, last coming up this hour, you gotta love the 80s with our favorite German rockers. A tale from the attic about some of the charity work I've been a part of. 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
14: You're back with the man who dresses in scary costumes and yells at people for a living, Alice Cooper. We've got a big hour ahead of us. We'll head to Atlanta for a live and kicking tune with Skinner. Then we'll get extra stupid on Hey Stupid. And we'll finish off with a movie music madness tune. But now, time for music.
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0: stupid. Now on Alice's Attic, a look at people that are strange and often dense, mindless, obtuse, vacuous. In other words, stupid.
1: Tonight we start in our favorite place, Florida, where a woman was arrested for practicing dentistry without a license. The woman got caught after using super glue to treat patients, which led to oral infections, severe pain, and structural damage to their mouths, and her behind bars. You can't put Gorilla Glue in somebody's mouth and say, it's okay, that'll be $5. Next up, Missouri, where a fugitive successfully evaded police by hiding behind a wall in his house, only to be caught after farting too loud. After hearing the fart, the police knocked down the wall and found the gassy man hiding there. And finally, a man strolled into New York City's 23rd Police Precinct, walked behind the glass, and calmly started filling up a bag with documents, handcuffs, walkie-talkies, and police uniforms. As he walked out, he was not surprisingly busted by the police. Maybe robbing a police department wasn't the smartest choice. Well, I've got a movie music madness coming up after the break, so don't move.
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4: 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Then we could all go completely insane together. Anyway, this hour, we've got a Cooper's cover from a band that played the chainsaw as an instrument, then some freaky facts that will make you a genius, and finally, some more rock trivia for some 80s rockers, but now, let's get on with the music.
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0: And now, Alice's Attic with Alice Cooper presents more fun and freaky facts. 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
1: Are you ready to be educated by Alice Cooper? Here we go. There is an island in Japan that is populated only by bunnies. There is a bus in the UK that is powered by human poop. A German artist has 3D printed Vincent van Gogh's ear using his family's DNA. He doesn't know what to do with it. He's thinking about making cereal. A study from Harvard has found that having no friends can be almost as deadly as smoking. I understand that. Loneliness is a killer. And finally, the master whiskey distiller, Jack Daniel, died after kicking a safe and breaking his toe. Toe got infected, and he died of blood poisoning. Because he kicked a safe. Well, it's time for a break while you think about all that, but I'll be right back with Rock Trivia after this.
0: Your teller of Detroit stories, Alice Cooper, will return after these messages.
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0: today.
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8: Welcome to the deepest confines of the mind of Alice Cooper. It's a bit dusty up here, and oh, is it cluttered. There's a memory of hanging out with John Lennon and Anne Murray at L.A.'s The Troubadour in 73. And over here is Alice's Cortez High School locker combination. And why is there a random recollection of pre-concert pickled herring in Oslo in 2017? But amidst the melange, there's a wealth of rock and roll tidbits and knowledge that never fails to entertain and engage. So without further ado, here's your fastidious host. It's Alice's Attic with Alice Cooper.
9: You're back in the inner workings of Alice Cooper's brain, also known as Alice's Attic. Maybe you thought I was actually broadcasting from my attic. Who knows? Maybe I am. Well, we've got a lot coming up this hour, an attic classic from the world's first supergroup, then another of your insane emails, and finally, some rock trivia on one of the greatest of grunge. But now, let's get on with the music.
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1: Hey, Coop, big fan of your music and your show. 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You look like you got a pretty solid swing. Any tips for someone who's been stuck at an 18 handicap forever? Hope to see you out there sometime. 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Or at least don't double bogey. Well, if you need me to help you with your swing, drop me a line at alice@alicesattic.com. I'll be right back with some rock trivia on a grunge legend, so don't move.
0: 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You think radio this brilliant is free? We'll be back with more amazing Alice Cooper after the break.
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0: I'm Ben Affleck, and I want to thank you for joining me and supporting Paralyzed Veterans of America.
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0: Oh, it feels like the very first time. Foreigner with Mud from the classic rock station, Rock 105.3 WRLO. David Bowie from Hunky Dory in that set. And changes, lots of cool changes in the new fall season. 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
1: Temperatures are expected to remain a little bit warmer overnight tonight, with those overnight lows expected to reach the mid to upper 40s. We'll be starting off our Tuesday with a good bit of sunshine. That sunshine going to warm our temperatures back into the low to mid 70s by the afternoon. Dry conditions continue through Tuesday and through the rest of the week as well. From the WSAW News Channel 7 studio, I'm First Alert meteorologist Emily Mers.
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0: Right on the rock and roll version of the tale of Tom Sawyer, Rush with Mud. You may say, you know, I don't like reading too much. You know, when I read the Mark Twain story, I'll get it in a rock and roll form. Okay, you can do that, but you know, RIF reading is fundamental, right? Hey, Queens coming up. I'll throw on Joan Jett and Metallica. They're on
1: 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The rock of northern Wisconsin.
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We are Rock 105.3 WRLO. Antigo.

0: Oh, I love that one from The Priest. You've got another thing coming with Mud from the classic rock station, Rock 105.3 WRLO. I love the warning. You think you're going to get away with that? 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
6: Temperatures are expected to remain a little bit warmer overnight tonight, with those overnight lows expected to reach the mid to upper 40s. We'll be starting off our Tuesday with a good bit of sunshine. That sunshine going to warm our temperatures back into the low to mid 70s by the afternoon. Dry conditions continue through Tuesday and through the rest of the week as well. From the WSAW News Channel 7 studio, I'm First Alert meteorologist Emily Mers.
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0: Hey, out of bed before noon. 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

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Antigo.

Whoa, ho, ho, when the lights go down in this city, Journey with Mutt. So the lights were supposed to go down all the way on November the 28th, their final show in San Francisco, where it all began for Journey. However, they've added more shows into 2027. So the lights will stay on. Hey, the bloody ooh, they're coming up for you. Author on Motley Crue and Fleetwood Mac, they're on to try.

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1: Temperatures are expected to remain a little bit warmer overnight tonight, with those overnight lows expected to reach the mid to upper 40s. We'll be starting off our Tuesday with a good bit of sunshine. That sunshine going to warm our temperatures back into the low to mid 70s by the afternoon. Dry conditions continue through Tuesday and through the rest of the week as well. From the WSAW News Channel 7 studio, I'm First Alert meteorologist Emily Mers.
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0: Yeah, what a rocking tune from Thomas Schill and Sticks and the Blue Collar Man with Mud from the classic rock station, Rock 105.3 WRLO. That's quite a fantastic band. Always rocking a tour. They're on tour till the end of the year. All those great tunes in concert. And Tommy Shaw, what a guitar legend. What a voice. What a band. Way to go, Sticks. Hey, Duff is here in the afternoon from 2 until 6. He's the voice of the Northwoods Navigator. All Duff, no fluff. All Duffer takes you on your musical journey here in the afternoon from the classic rock station, Rock 105.3 WRLO.
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2: Temperatures are expected to remain a little bit warmer overnight tonight, with those overnight lows expected to reach the mid to upper 40s. We'll be starting off our Tuesday with a good bit of sunshine. That sunshine going to warm our temperatures back into the low to mid 70s by the afternoon. Dry conditions continue through Tuesday and through the rest of the week as well. From the WSAW News Channel 7 studio, I'm First Alert meteorologist Emily Mers.
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2: Temperatures are expected to remain a little bit warmer overnight tonight, with those overnight lows expected to reach the mid to upper 40s. We'll be starting off our Tuesday with a good bit of sunshine. That sunshine going to warm our temperatures back into the low to mid 70s by the afternoon. Dry conditions continue through Tuesday and through the rest of the week as well. From the WSAW News Channel 7 studio, I'm First Alert meteorologist Emily Mers.
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0: Yeah, yeah, Bad Company in the rock and roll fantasy with Mud. Their fantasy was achieved in 2025. Bad Company in the class of 2025 in the Rock and Roll Hall of Fame. Now the 2026 edition of the Rock and Roll Hall of Fame induction ceremony and concert will happen November the 14th from Los Angeles. Congrats to all the inductees into the Rock Hall class of 2026. Steve Miller is coming up, author on Ozzy and Social Distortion. They're on.
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And to go.

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1: Temperatures are expected to remain a little bit warmer overnight tonight, with those overnight lows expected to reach the mid to upper 40s. We'll be starting off our Tuesday with a good bit of sunshine. That sunshine going to warm our temperatures back into the low to mid 70s by the afternoon. Dry conditions continue through Tuesday and through the rest of the week as well. From the WSAW News Channel 7 studio, I'm First Alert meteorologist Emily Mers.
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0: What a great one from Faith No More and Epic with Mud from the classic rock station Rock 105.3 WRLO. The What Is It tune? What is it? They probably should have named the tune What Is It, not Epic. Just saying, you know. Hey, Bob and Tom, they're up next to entertain you here on the classic rock station Rock 105.3 WRLO.
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16: Temperatures are expected to remain a little bit warmer overnight tonight, with those overnight lows expected to reach the mid to upper 40s. We'll be starting off our Tuesday with a good bit of sunshine. That sunshine going to warm our temperatures back into the low to mid 70s by the afternoon. Dry conditions continue through Tuesday and through the rest of the week as well. From the WSAW News Channel 7 studio, I'm First Alert meteorologist Emily Mers.
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17: Hello.
2: Hello. There's Pat Godwin.
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2: Hey, man. There's Jeff Oskey.
19: Yes, sir.
2: Yes, sir. There's Ace Cosby.
20: Hello.
2: Hello. And hello, Tom.
21: Got a couple things I got to get to here. We were talking about the used car lot, wavy arm guy that blows, whatever that is. You know what I'm talking about?
17: Yeah.
2: The wavy arm guy.
21: Apparently on Family Guy, it's referred to, according to this letter, as the wacky, wavy, arm-flailing, inflatable tube man. We talked a little bit about the history of the tube man, but I was wondering if there was a Halloween one. Oh, yes.
17: There is.
21: There's a Halloween skeleton one. There's a Halloween ghost one. And then, as you suggested, there is a Halloween Frankenstein-like monster.
17: Can I get one for here?
2: Pull the trigger.
21: They're very nice.
2: Go. Go.
21: But now,
17: you can get 6 feet or 20 feet.
2: 20! Go!
18: I'm gonna go 20.
2: Whole hog, baby. Okay.
21: Well, 20 feet. What? 20 feet is used car lock.
2: Here's the thing. No, here's the thing. If you get the 6 foot, you're always going to want the 20 foot. Yeah. I'm just telling you.
17: Well, there's also 10, 14, and 18. We have options.
2: 20. Go whole hog.
17: Okay.
21: Now, does that come with the blowing device?
17: It does.
2: No, you have to sit out there with a straw.
21: No, I just got suckered into buying something, and then when I got it, it didn't have the coupler device. I was so pissed. But that's neither here nor there. Let's move forward here with our letters. Chick McGee, do you have one over there?
2: Dear Bob and Tom Show, my name is Dennis. Hello, Dennis. Tom, we haven't had an update on Bernie the puppy yet. How much does he weigh?
21: Oh, wow.
2: Love your show.
21: He's at the vet this morning. I'll ask her
2: what's he doing? That's not spay type.
21: No. Bernie's getting his last set of shots today. Because he's a good little doggy.
17: Aww.
21: And he's learned to sit. I'm very pleased.
19: Has he gone in the doghouse?
21: Not yet.
2: And is the doghouse still in your house?
21: I still have the doghouse.
2: Is it in the house?
21: It's currently in the garage.
2: Okay.
21: But I got to get it back out for him.
2: Did you happen to ask Bernie if he was anti-vax or not before he got vaccinations?
21: Actually, no, he was wearing a t-shirt that said RFK Jr. has killed more people than Sirhan Sirhan.
2: I'm just telling you.
21: So apparently he's very pro-vaccination. I don't know.
2: I feel like this is my fault somehow.
17: We're out here
2: in the weeds with RFK Jr.
17: That's on you.
2: The best RFK ever, Tom? Best RFK ever?
21: The stadium?
2: Stadium. Redskins Stadium. Bob and Tom Show. Hey, Chick, my F-150 2023 still has keypad entry.
19: Oh.
2: I had an Explorer that had the keypad entry, and every day I miss it just a little bit.
21: That didn't go that far.
17: Yeah.
2: His 2023, he has keypad entry.
21: I'm saying that didn't become a pervasive aspect of automobiles and trucks.
17: That was a short time of just the keypad and the manual key before the fob came.
2: The fob, My dad has a 24 F-150 and no longer available. You can put it in aftermarket.
21: Are there still cars that come with a traditional key?
2: Boy, you got me on that.
17: Does everybody's fob flip out a key?
18: Yeah.
17: Right?
21: An emergency key.
2: No.
19: No, mine starts with a key.
2: Both my cars.
17: Yeah, yours does.
2: The fobs.
21: What year is your car?
19: 17.
21: Okay, I'm asking if anything.
2: 1917?
19: Yeah. That's an Edsel.
21: You go to the front and crank it like an airplane.
17: I can hit a button and a key like pops out of my fob.
2: I can pull my fob apart and there's a key inside.
17: Oh, okay.
19: Wait, you guys all have push start?
17: Yeah.
19: Oh.
17: My car's 6 years old.
21: I'm just wondering
2: if you have the fob on you, you can start the car. You don't have to touch and unlock the door.
19: Well, very cool.
21: No, we were talking about the two-car key. Wait a minute. The two-key car. because you didn't remember this, but it used to be, what was it? Was it one for the door and one for the ignition and one for the trunk?
19: The door, trunk, and glove box were all the same key, and the ignition was a different key.
17: Okay.
21: I don't even remember those days.
19: Yeah.
21: I'm glad they got that sorted out.
19: Yeah.
2: Do you have another leather letter?
21: I got to see Tim Cavanaugh and Emo Phillips Saturday night. It was a great show. By the way, Tim is going to be at the Copley Theater in Aurora Saturday, October 24th. He did have a nice song about neutering a dog yesterday, and we got a letter from someone who was actually on the way to the vet. This comes to us from Sue and Mark. On our way this morning to drop off our dog at the vet's office to get him neutered, we heard the song about a dog singing the blues after being neutered.
17: Aww.
21: Timing is everything. Well, thank you, Sue and Mark. I certainly appreciate your listening. Also, got this letter regarding moving cars. We were discussing, yeah. We had a good letter from a guy.
2: Who, as opposed to park cars.
21: His, I forget which kind of car he had, but the key got so worn down it would start any, I believe it was yes. any Dodge product. So that he would take his various friends and just, they'd be in the store, he'd move their car.
2: Yeah.
21: They'd come out looking for it. Always funny. I had a Yugo. We found four high school linemen that could actually pick up the car. We'd pick it up and plant it in the school's mulch or in the landing of the gym. Great times. Well, thank you, Darren. The Yugo's not large.
2: No. And very light.
21: Yeah, apparently. You get four guys to actually pick up an automobile and then put it inside by the gym. That's very funny. Are you out of letters over there?
2: No, I got this one. You want to go?
21: Yeah.
2: Dear Bob and Tom Show, Tom likes a bagel and an egg. And the, what was it? Alexandria, Virginia, you had a Jerusalem bagel.
21: It's a Jerusalem bagel. It's a more slender bagel, but it's oblong.
17: Yeah.
21: About, I'd say about 6 inches at its largest.

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1: Students are again protesting in France, blocking schools, demanding more money be spent on education. 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
2: Here's another North Woods News update with Paul Hart.
3: Good morning. Nine wolves were killed by federal officials in northern Wisconsin in late August and early September. In a statement released to Wisconsin Public Radio on Friday, a spokesperson for the Wisconsin DNR said the wolves were euthanized following a series of verified threats to human health and safety in rural Price County. The incident happened between July 25th and August of 26. In late August and early September, the wolves were trapped and humanely euthanized by the U.S. Department of Ag's Wildlife Services Division. A Seymour man faces criminal charges after deputies say he threatened his son during a fight over a flat tire on U.S. 51, then drove away with his son's child in the vehicle. Lincoln County Sheriff's Office said the incident happened September 29th in the town of Rock Falls. Deputies say Kurt Hungerford of Seymour was driving on 51 when he pulled up to the side of the road after his car got a flat tire. His son got out to help change the tire. That's according to Sheriff's Office when the two got into an argument. Sheriff's Office said Hungerford pushed his son out of the car, then drove away with the son's child still inside the vehicle. Merrill police arrested Hungerford a short time later. He was booked on battery and disorderly conduct charges. And as Breast Cancer Awareness Month begins, UW Health is reminding patients that survivorship remains an important part of the cancer journey. Medical oncologist Dr. Kim Dettis said regular exercise can help lower the risk of breast cancer recurrence, with research suggesting at least 150 minutes of moderate physical activity each week can improve long-term outcomes. There's a look at your news. I'm Paul Hart.
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1: After deputies say he threatened his son during a fight over a flat tire on US 51, then drove away with his son's child in the vehicle. Lincoln County Sheriff's Office said the incident happened September 29th in the town of Rock Falls. Deputies say Kurt Hungerford of Seymour was driving on 51 when he pulled up to the side of the road after his car got a flat tire. His son got out to help change the tire. That's according to Sheriff's Office when the two got into an argument. Sheriff's Office said Hungerford pushed his son out of the car, then drove away with the son's child still inside the vehicle. Merrill police arrested Hungerford a short time later. He was booked on battery and disorderly conduct charges. And as Breast Cancer Awareness Month begins, UW Health is reminding patients that survivorship remains an important part of the cancer journey. Medical oncologist Dr. Kim Dettis said regular exercise can help lower the risk of breast cancer recurrence, with research suggesting at least 150 minutes of moderate physical activity each week can improve long-term outcomes. There's a look at your news. I'm Paul Hart.
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9: I'm Chick, and hello, Tom.
8: We were talking about, before we get to Kostaki, real quick, we were talking about, can we get him tuned in? Maybe he can enjoy this as well. There he is. Hey, Kostaki. I see you've got your Falcons gear on. A big win last night. Congratulations. We'll get right back to you in a second. We were talking about the world record for the 100-meter dash in high heels. And Miss Hooker pointed out that you have several pairs of high-heeled sneakers.
10: I do, yeah.
8: But you're not aware of the famous song.
10: No, I don't know about the song.
9: It's a song. It's not a famous song.
8: Are you aware of the song by Tommy Tucker, Kostaki? High heel sneakers.
14: I don't think so.
8: I'm going to play it. See if you recognize a little bit of this.
15: Put on your red dress, baby. Lord, we going out tonight.
8: It's great.
10: I love it.
14: Wow.
8: It gets better.
15: Put on your
9: it would have to.
8: They're going to be going out tonight.
14: When does the better part start?
9: Well, where's the high heel sneakers?

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7: Hi.
6: She's at the Incogni News Desk. Pat Godwin and his hair is here.
8: Hello.
6: There's Jeff Oskey.
9: Howdy.
6: Ace Cosby.
10: Hello.
6: I'm Chick. Hello, Tom.
11: At the hair salon, make sure you say, no, I said blow out.
8: Oh, yeah, I know.
11: Blowout.
7: Maybe we should have someone come in and cut Jeff and Pat's hair. This is the only time that they have time to get haircuts. Well, it's apparently while we're on the air.
11: We had Jeff's haircut one time.
9: Yeah.
6: In the studio. Yeah, in the studio, right?
9: Yeah.
11: Talk to Eddie. Maybe we can get Christine in here.
7: Okay.
11: She does a great job.
7: She does.
11: Did she cut your hair last time, Jeff?
9: Yeah.
7: Was that your last haircut?
9: Yeah.
7: Oh, wow.
9: Really? Yeah.
11: Now, we should point out, Jeff Oskey FX the mountain man look, and I've gotten really used to it. I kind of like it. And now you're telling me you're in a wedding or something?
9: My cousin's getting married this weekend. We're doing big family photos. Mm-hmm. I'm trying to look presentable.
7: It might be a Christmas card, and that's why.
9: Yeah,
7: this is exactly when people usually start taking their Christmas card pictures.
6: Do you have a pair of trimmers you like?
9: No, I don't do anything.
7: Clearly.
9: No.
6: All I mean, like, just scissors?
9: No, I don't even do that.
11: You've got like a semi-early period ZZ Top beard. It's like 4 inches long.
6: So what are you going to use to trim it if you take it off today? Are you going to have it done?
9: I'm going to a barber.
6: Oh, okay.
9: I'm going to have it done professionally.
6: Got it.
11: Okay. Because we could do it on the air. If you want. You'd like that?
9: No.
11: Well, then what day do you want to do it?
9: Friday.
7: Tom always has these references to old rock stars that I don't really know, and sometimes I have to Google them. But for me, I always think Duck Dynasty. Like, that's what people associate your look with now.
9: Well, I get Mick Foley for the wrestling fans. I get that a lot.
7: Huh. Yeah.
11: Were you here the day he was in here?
9: No.
11: So cool.
7: Such a nice person.
9: Oh, dude, I'd love to be here.
11: Great guy.
6: That was for the Santa Claus documentary, right? Wasn't he talking about that?
7: Yeah.
6: I think.
11: He was a terrific guy. Yeah. Really, really witty and charming and nice. Pat.
8: Yes, sir.
11: It's my understanding that you are going to be doing a song for us, but it's based on an interesting news story from yesterday. Is that correct?
7: I think I lost it.
11: The
7: you have it. Thank you.
11: This is...

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10: Mostly sunny to partly cloudy skies through most of the day today with a high of 70 this afternoon. Breezy wind gusts expected to pick up later in the day today. Those with sustained winds of 10 to 20 miles an hour. Wind gusts up to 25 to 30 miles an hour this afternoon before calming down overnight. From the WCW News Show 7 studio, I'm First Alert meteorologist Spence Furman.
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16: Bob and Tom. Welcome back to the Bob and Tom Show in the O'Reilly Auto Parts Studios. 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
17: Hello.
16: Tico Taco, there's Pat Godwin.
18: Hey, Chick.
16: Hey, there's Jeff Oske.
19: Yes, sir.
16: There's Ace Cosby.
19: Yeah.
16: I'm Chick. Hello, Tom.
20: Hello, Chick McGee. Just reviewing some of the interesting stuff we've learned today.
16: Oh.
20: We learned about the tube man.
16: Why don't we do this anymore? We used to do this. I enjoy
20: it. Well, it's kind of fun. Early on in the show, we were talking about...
17: Josh hated it, so we quit doing it.
20: We were talking about the guy you see at the used car lot, the crazy arm
17: tube
20: waving.
17: Man.
16: Tube wacky man. Wacky tube guy. Yeah.
20: And I asked if they make a Halloween version. I found three already.
17: Yeah.
20: I just find those things so funny.
16: You're going to
17: get one.
16: You're going to get about a dozen of them, aren't you, Tom?
20: And they were developed, again, for the Olympics. I didn't know. There's a fun history. The tube man developed for the Olympics in like 86 or something, or 96.
16: Do you remember in 96, the Olympics, Bob and I were supposed to go to Atlanta for the Olympics? And there was a problem on this We were supposed to leave on Saturday, and I think Friday night there was an incident.
0: Yeah.
16: With the bombing.
17: Oh,
20: that's
17: yeah.
20: right. Yeah, yeah.
16: Yeah.
20: And it was the 96 games. They developed what became two men, and the guy that had the idea got squeezed out of all the cash.
17: Oh.
16: Like a toothpaste tube.
20: The guy that did the engineering, I guess he and another guy ended up apparently taking it over. But that, in some fashion, first appeared in the 96 Olympics, but now they're all over the place. I get a big kick out of them, and I have not seen the ones that are.
11: I think this empty spot is the perfect spot.
17: Yeah.
11: Right in the middle.
17: We could get a 4-foot one.
11: Yeah.
17: Yeah, a little mini.
11: Whenever Tom makes us laugh, we hit the.
17: Yeah.
16: Smiles. Do they make, along with that, could we have like a confetti cannon loaded with confetti and like shoot it in the air when you.
20: Oh, that'd be fun.
16: Big laugh.
20: You ever had to clean up confetti?
17: Oh.
16: Well, I mean, it's for the YouTube, so. You know, it'd be worth it, right?
20: Yeah, no.
16: No? Okay.
20: I got a bunch of those things you pull the string and they shoot out confetti.
17: Yeah.
20: I got those for a New Year's Eve on a family vacation in a condo we'd rented.
17: Oh. That's going to cost you extra.
20: My sister and I tried for hours to get the confetti out of the deep carpet.
17: I hope there wasn't glitter in it, too.
20: Oh, it was awful.
17: Yeah.
20: That's an outside event. But we have kind of fun stuff that we've learned this morning. I thought you guys would appreciate a little bit of knowledge. And I forgot the actual name of that thing. It's like the wavy arm.
16: Is there a definitive?
17: Something tube.
16: There has to be a definitive. No. This
11: Wacky
16: is what it's called.
11: Waving tube guy.
16: See, that can't be it.
17: I think it is.
11: I'm sure it is.
20: I think it's something like tube man.
16: I don't know what I need. Some sort of document notarized. This is the name of this thing. Wacky tube guy.
20: Yeah, a wavy arm tube guy or something. But
17: do you guys remember when there would be giant spotlights like at the mall in the mall parking lot at a car dealership? It was like, it's Friday night. You're going to Chi-Chi's with your family and you see the lights everywhere.
11: Yeah, you want to follow it.
17: I loved it.
20: Is that still happening?
17: No, I don't.
16: I think spotlights.
17: Malls are out. Yeah.
16: Spotlights are a lull right now.
20: Oh, because that's how the bat signal worked.
17: That's true.
20: I was wondering, what if it wasn't cloudy in Gotham?
17: Well,
20: you're in trouble.
16: Yeah. You know, the Green Lantern, a lot of chatter about lanterns on HBO. It's the DC Green Lantern series with the fabulous Kyle Chandler. Friday
20: really?
16: Night Lights. He gets an amazing pass.
20: Yeah, I like that guy.
16: He just wrapped, the series just wrapped up Sunday, and there's a Green Lantern signal in the series. That is just
20: same
16: like
20: deal.
16: The bat signal, only it's the Green Lantern ring that you projected onto a cloud.
17: It's not a literal Green Lantern like a Coleman lantern.
16: No, well, they have those. That's where that's where you charge your ring.
17: Oh, okay.
16: But,
20: and I could never remember.
16: Don't laugh at this. This is Green Lantern stuff.
20: What were Green Lantern's powers? I could never quite
16: remember. The ring was the key. You had to wear the ring.
20: Could he fly?
16: He could fly, absolutely.
20: Handy.
16: He'd fly. Kyle Chandler flies in the series.
17: I don't see that guy as a superhero. He's a football coach for me.
16: Well, they try, of course.
17: Yeah.
16: And that Friday Night Lights.
17: Yeah.
16: So good. He's a common sense superhero. He tries to give advice and he has
17: Is Connie Britton in this one?
16: A trainee. She is not.
17: She should be.
16: Yes.
17: Is he going to get married? Does he have a love interest?
16: He does, and I forget her name, and she's wonderful. She's a Scottish, but she has an English accent.
20: They broke up, though. He had a green discharge.
16: Carrie.
20: And she was
16: Kelly McDonald.
20: Very
16: thank
20: upset.
16: You.
17: Gotcha.
16: Yeah. She's wonderful.
17: Okay.
16: Did he make some
17: yes.
16: Green Lantern? Green Lantern, one of my favorite all-time superheroes.
20: I never could figure out what he did.
16: What do you mean? He was a superhero. He had super strength. He could fly, just like Superman, only it was a ring.
20: I remember in the comics, he'd kind of have his ass sticking up, sort of floating.
17: So he had superhuman strength.
0: Is there a cape involved?
16: He could have no cape.
0: No cape.
16: No cape.
17: Okay, so he flies to where he's saving someone.
16: What does he
17: do to save the people? What is that superpower?
16: He puts a dome over things to protect them from explosions and things like that.
17: This doesn't sound like a real superhero.
11: He flies without a cape?
16: Oh, absolutely.
11: Does he fly vertical or horizontal?
16: However, he could fly. He could fly with the knees tucked up if he'd like.
20: That'd be funny if he flew vertical. That'd look weird.
17: What's his straight job?
16: He doesn't have a straight job. He walks the earth.
20: Does he have a lair? Does he just live in a condo?
16: I don't know.
17: It sounds like a very boring superhero.
16: Seemed like a modest two bedroom there in Rushville, Nebraska, I think. You gotta give it a B. Seer Lanterns, a B maybe.
17: Does he have a sidekick?
16: Could have been a lot better. His trainee, the junior Green Lantern, is coming up. Yeah, I don't want to give away too much.
12: White flashlight, they call him.
16: That's not what they call him. I can't believe you people are making fun of Green Lantern.
17: Maglite.
14: I like it.
16: Man, oh man, oh man. I tell you what.
14: That's my partner, Maglite.
20: I just Googled this. It doesn't look like he's got very interesting superpowers.
16: What are you talking about? He's got everything. Oh, he can make anything.
12: Without a cape.
16: He can manifest things. He manifests a bird.
20: He says he creates.
17: Manifesting?
14: He's a manifester?
16: He can manifest.
20: He creates solid green objects from thought, like giant green fists.
16: That's exactly right.
20: And
17: that's
20: green
17: some
20: shields.
17: Millennial BS.
16: He can hit you with a giant. He can,
20: so is St. Patrick's Day like a big deal for him?
16: I can't help but feel I'm being mocked because I like Green Lantern.
20: Is his secret identity like Milo O'Shea?
16: No, it's Hal Jordan. That's his name.
20: Hal Jordan.
16: It's always been Hal Jordan. Yeah, I remember that as a kid. Hal Jordan was a Green Lantern. Hal. That's right. Hal. H-A-L. Nice American name.
20: He can identify substances.
16: What's worse, Hal or Clark?
17: He can identify substances.
12: Yeah, that's a rock right there.
16: He's very good at.
17: Are you sure
16: that
17: this isn't CSI? Theology. Yeah,
20: I can see why this thing is gonna bomb. It's so stupid.
16: I bring things in here.
17: We better be careful talking about superheroes.
20: Is his nemesis like red fire extinguisher? extinguisher takes on Lantern.
16: Fine, go ahead. No problem. Go ahead.
20: And why do these guys are all so ripped? When do they get time to work out? They're busy saving the world. They're going to, all right, put down the weights. I got to go. There's the green signal.
17: You got to call.
16: Some of us will be back tomorrow.
20: Okay.
17: I told you.
20: I got the over. These are the O'Reilly Auto Parts Studios. 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
19: ABC News, I'm Sherry Preston. Amid protests at Cornell University over the allegations of rape at a frat, ABC News is learning more about what the members of that fraternity did to try to deal with it afterwards. Here's ABC's Aaron Katursky.
21: ABC News reviewed text messages some of the frat brothers exchanged that appear to show a scramble to contain the fallout after Cornell temporarily suspended the Chi Phi chapter. When was the last time you spoke to Jane Doe? The fraternity president asked. Yesterday. What's the plan of action? Should I call her? I don't think she would have reported this. ABC News also obtained videos of interviews with witnesses, one of whom tells Cornell investigators the fraternity brothers tried to get their story straight.
19: Secretary of State Marco Rubio calls for transparency from Russia amid worries about the death of a worker at a plague research institute in Siberia. The $81 billion deal merging Skydance with Warner Brothers is done. The two companies officially finishing the deal this morning. This is ABC News.
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23: Good morning. 9 wolves were killed by federal officials in northern Wisconsin in late August and early September. In a statement released to Wisconsin Public Radio on Friday, a spokesperson for the Wisconsin DNR said the wolves were euthanized following a series of verified threats to human health and safety in rural Price County. The incident happened between July 25th and August of 26th. In late August and early September, the wolves were trapped and humanely euthanized by the U.S. Department of Ag's Wildlife Services Division. A Seymour man faces criminal charges after deputies say he threatened his son during a fight over a flat tire on US 51, then drove away with his son's child in the vehicle. Lincoln County Sheriff's Office said the incident happened September 29th in the town of Rock Falls. Deputies say Kurt Hungerford of Seymour was driving on 51 when he pulled up the side of the road after his car got a flat tire. His son got out to help change the tire. That's according to Sheriff's Office. When the two got into an argument, Sheriff's Office said Hungerford pushed his son out of the car, then drove away with the son's child still inside the vehicle. Merrill police arrested Hungerford a short time later. He was booked on battery and disorderly conduct charges. And as Breast Cancer Awareness Month begins, UW Health is reminding patients that survivorship remains an important part of the cancer journey. Medical oncologist Dr. Kim Dettis said regular exercise can help lower the risk of breast cancer recurrence, with research suggesting at least 150 minutes of moderate physical activity each week can improve long-term outcomes. There's a look at your news. I'm Paul Hart.
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26: The best words to hear at the TSA security checkpoint? 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

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Took a little Hodag football last night. We'll be talking about that. And is AI this generation's new Garmin? If you understand exactly what I'm talking about, coming up. Right now, it's time to rock. It's BTO on the Classic Rock Station.

0: Rock 105.3 WRLO, it's the Steve Miller Band. Well, coming up, I got a couple of stories I want to touch on. I saw last week that during a WNBA game, one of the players actually went after a fan in the crowd. Now, are professional sports getting that violent? I got a story today about a tennis star who was booted from the match after hitting a fan with a ball intentionally. And is AI the new Garmin for this generation? This is the second story I've had about a hiker, like, using an AI route, and he got stranded on the edge of a cliff, or on the ledge of a cliff, and couldn't get off, had to be rescued. I'm starting to wonder if anybody has any common sense anymore. Let's take a quick look at that WSAW First Alert weather. Got Pink Floyd coming up.
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11: Mostly sunny to partly cloudy skies through most of the day today with a high of 70 this afternoon. Breezy wind gusts expected to pick up later in the day today. Those with sustained winds of 10 to 20 miles an hour. Wind gusts up to 25 to 30 miles an hour this afternoon before calming down overnight. From the WCW News Show 7 studio, First Alert meteorologist Spence Furman.
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0: Rock 105.3 WRLO and Metallica. I'll tell you what, some of these videos that I have seen from Metallica at the Sphere in Vegas, holy cats, it is some of the most impressive stuff that I have ever seen in my life. And I decided, you know, I'd take a look at it. I've been reading some of the reviews about people, and people say the videos, the visuals of the show are some of the best uses of the Sphere's technology to date. I mean, immersive scenes, massive animated environments, synchronized songs to Master of Puppets and Sad But True and Seek and Destroy. It's absolutely crazy. Just for the most part, everything is just super complimentary about what Metallica's done in the Sphere and how things are sounding and looking. But there are just a couple of complaints. Some people say, you know, some seats are less than ideal, and I would think that as well. As I was watching some of the videos, I think some of the people sitting in the lower part of the section probably aren't getting to enjoy as much of the visuals. I would think, like, center three quarters of the way up, that would be the seat to have, you know, if you were there for the visuals. If you're there for the band, down front is where you should be. And that is one of the complaints. Too much spectacle, not enough concerts. A minority of the attendees are feeling like the production seems to overshadow the actual musicianship. But I think if you're going to some place like the Sphere, you should expect production. And you're paying a ton for the tickets, which is another complaint. If you get a chance, check out some of the videos from Metallica at the Sphere. It is absolutely mind-boggling what they have done technology-wise. It is the coolest thing I've seen in my entire lifetime. Sit tight. We've got Def Leppard coming up on the other side.
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8: Mostly sunny to partly cloudy skies through most of the day today with a high of 70 this afternoon. Breezy wind gusts expected to pick up later in the day today. Those with sustained winds of 10 to 20 miles an hour. Wind gusts up to 25 to 30 miles an hour this afternoon before calming down overnight. From the WCW News Channel 7 studio, I'm First Alert meteorologist Spence Furman.
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0: Rock 105.3 WRLO. It's that old time rock and roll. It's Bob Seger and the Silver Bullet Band. Well, this is the week. This is the week that the Bears have been salivating for since the first kickoff. Fortunately, they don't have their man. Their quarterback is out. Now, you know, records aside on this, you know, the Packers are coming into week five at 2-2 after being a lousy Tampa Bay team. The Bears are 3-1, and this is a couple of games without their quarterback. So my early take on this, that, you know, we're putting records aside on this, it's the Packers and Bears at Lambeau throwing records out the window. The Packers desperately need a statement win at home after an uneven start. And beating the Bears, that's the best way to make your season in Wisconsin. You are losing, like, I'm not saying the fans are falling out. True Packer fans never fall out. But the gusto from the fans is starting to wane. We need to win, and we need to beat the Bears, so let's just make that happen. You can catch all the action right here on Rock 105.3 WRLO. We'll have a Packer preview for you at 10 o'clock on Sunday. Game time is 12 noon. It's the Packers and the Bears on the Classic Rock Station.
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Talk 105.3 WRLO in the middle of a long rock block. Coming up, we'll chat about a teen who was stranded on a cliff because he followed AI-generated hiking routes. This happened once before. We've had a story about a group who followed a hiking route generated by AI. It didn't turn out good for anybody. Is that this generation's newest Garmin? We'll find out coming up right now. We're going to keep rocking. It's Triumph on the Classic Rock Station.

0: Rock 105.3 WRLO, it's Journey. Well, 16-year-old hiker was rescued from a cliff on Crown Mountain in Vancouver on Saturday, all because he followed an AI-generated route, which led him into this dangerous terrain. The teen departed from Grouse Mountain around 8 a.m., following a route that AI suggested through a gully. Instead, it directed him onto a steep, technical rock-climbing terrain section, where he became trapped. Rescuers were contacted just before 3:30 p.m. Two helicopter technicians were lowered to the teen and airlifted him to a base near Cleveland Dam. The operation concluded shortly before 6:30 p.m. The boy was extremely scared, they said. He definitely feared for his life. Markley cautioned against trying to rely on AI for navigation. He said it put him into a situation which was far beyond his abilities, so things could have gone sideways pretty quickly. Now, this isn't the first story we had about this. If you remember a few weeks ago, we had a story about a group of hikers that had printed off some AI routes and followed it out, and it lost them out in the woods. They were lost for hours, and a search party had to find them and bring them back to safety. So, you know, if you remember when Garmin first came out and people started putting that in their car, how many people did you hear about that were driving down the road and drove into a lake or drove off the edge of a ravine or drove into somebody's house because they were just following because it said turn left here? They didn't pay any attention to it. There's common sense that has to go with everything with technology. Look ahead, think ahead. Just be smart about what you're doing and stop listening to the computers.
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12: Mostly sunny to partly cloudy skies through most of the day today with a high of 70 this afternoon. Breezy wind gusts expected to pick up later in the day today. Those with sustained winds of 10 to 20 miles an hour. Wind gusts up to 25 to 30 miles an hour this afternoon before calming down overnight. From the WCW News Show 7 studio, I'm First Alert meteorologist Spence Furman.
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0: 105.3 WRLO. It's GNR. Well, on this day in 2020, we lost Eddie Van Halen, so I've got a pair for Doc coming up after the break. 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
7: Mostly sunny to partly cloudy skies through most of the day today with a high of 70 this afternoon. Breezy wind gusts expected to pick up later in the day today. Those with sustained winds of 10 to 20 miles an hour. Wind gusts up to 25 to 30 miles an hour this afternoon before calming down overnight. From the WCW News Show 7 studio, I'm First Alert Meteorologist Spence Furman.
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0: 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To commemorate Eddie Van Halen's passing in 2020 on this day. 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

Rock 105.3 WRLO in the middle of a long rock block. Coming up, we're going to talk about professional sports and if maybe the players are getting just a little too free with taking on the public. Last week we had Asia Wilson in WNBA. She went into the crowd, which now they're saying she didn't, but she went into the crowd after somebody because they pointed at her for committing a foul. Now we've got tennis stars that are booted from the match after they intentionally hit a fan with a ball. It seems kind of aggressive to me. Anyway, let's get the rock block moving. We got Green Day for you on the Classic Rock Station.

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0: Rock 105.3 WRLO and hit me with your best shot. Speaking of people getting hit with their best shot, Asia Wilson, she's a WNBA player. She egregiously fouls Sophie Cunningham. I saw it. I called it. It's egregious. Well, then one of the fans for Indiana jumped up out of the stand and said, "You can't do that. It was a foul." And that, and he pointed his finger at her, and she said, "You can't point at me. Don't point at me." And she went into the stands. Now, the NBA is saying she stayed within the cope of the player's lane on the other side of the hoop, but she wasn't the fans. I don't care. Anyway, that being said, a tennis star was disqualified in China during a semifinal after a ball, he struck a ball that hit a spectator in the eye. Now, the world number five was trailing 7-5, 5-3 when he angrily swiped the ball and lost a point. It rebounded off the back wall and flew into the front row, striking a fan right in the face. So that's a little different than what we saw in the WNBA. This particular one, this tennis player was throwing a temper tantrum and just a very bad thing came out of it. But he was actually kicked out of the match for that, where on the other side of this coin, you've got a basketball player that I don't care what they said, she went into the stands. As far as she crossed the line, she went into stands. All the other players that came after her were in the stands as well. So, I don't know. To me, it seems a little shifty, but if you do notice that more and more and more, last year during an NFL game, there was a player that jumped into the stands after somebody because he got beer thrown on him. You're seeing more and more of this. I think that maybe players aren't talked to about, you know, how to slough things off. Maybe players are being abused by fans. I don't know exactly what it is, but you're starting to see a lot more of that at these games. And I do really hope that somebody gets that under control. Sit tight. We're going to take a look at the WSAW First Alert weather. We got Ozzy coming up on the other side.
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9: Mostly sunny to partly cloudy skies through most of the day today with a high of 70 this afternoon. Breezy wind gusts expected to pick up later in the day today. Those with sustained winds of 10 to 20 miles an hour. Wind gusts up to 25 to 30 miles an hour this afternoon before calming down overnight. From the WCW News Channel 7 studio, I'm First Alert Meteorologist Spence Furman.
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0: 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It is just absolutely insane, some of the crazy things they do on that show. To actually see it happen, it makes it even funnier. Now, it's funny to hear it, but it's even funnier when you see it. It's maybe because they're a little funny looking, but great show. Bob and Tom Show. 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
2: Mostly sunny to partly cloudy skies through most of the day today, with a high of 70 this afternoon. Breezy wind gusts expected to pick up later in the day today. Those with sustained winds of 10 to 20 miles an hour. Wind gusts up to 25 to 30 miles an hour this afternoon before calming down overnight. From the WCW News Show 7 studio, I'm First Alert meteorologist Spence Furman.
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0: Rock 105.3 WRLO, Alice Cooper and Poison. Well, things you need to know for today, which is the 6th of, you got it, October, right? I mean, we're just, gosh, almost to the end of the year. It's killing me every day to think how far into the year we've gotten so fast. Well, today is National Coaches Day. So if you know a coach, thank a coach. National Orange Wine Day today. I'm not quite sure how that would be. It's also Body Language Day, Plus Size Appreciation Day. Finally, a day for us. I think I'm plus size, plus size, maybe plus size. National Manufacturing Day, World Smile Day, National Noodle Day, National German American Day, and National Mad Hatter Day. Got a couple of birthdays to mention for you today. Kevin Cronin, REO Speedwagon, 75 years old today. Can you believe that? Just a quick mention, the other day, Sass Jordan had passed away. She's from Canada. It's absolutely amazing. She was 65 years old. So if you haven't heard that, just be sure to go just take a few moments today and pull up a Sass record and really enjoy it. I'll bet you Duff probably will play something, or maybe he already did. Who knows? Anyway, that's everything you need to know for the 6th of October, 2026. Heading into a long rock block, and that is my time, everybody. Kara's in at noon. Duffer's in at 2. Take care. I'll talk to you tomorrow at 9.
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0: 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Bowie is...
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2: Mostly sunny to partly cloudy skies through most of the day today with a high of 70 this afternoon. Breezy wind gusts expected to pick up later in the day today. Those with sustained winds of 10 to 20 miles an hour. Wind gusts up to 25 to 30 miles an hour this afternoon before calming down overnight. From the WCW News Show 7 studio, I'm First Alert Meteorologist Spence Furman.
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John D. Snyder. 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Crank it up! The House of Hair is here.

0: big in Pink Floyd. David Gilmour, Nick Mason, Roger Waters, still kicking. They're still doing well. They're quite alive. Will they ever reunite as Pink Floyd? Unlikely.
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2: Mostly sunny to partly cloudy skies through most of the day today with a high of 70 this afternoon. Breezy wind gusts expected to pick up later in the day today. Those with sustained winds of 10 to 20 miles an hour. Wind gusts up to 25 to 30 miles an hour this afternoon before calming down overnight. From the WCW News Show 7 studio, I'm First Alert Meteorologist Spence Furman.
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0: Chili Peppers right there on Rock 105.3 WRLO, or maybe you're listening on your phone. 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

0: 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Why not? Love rocking your work day. We heard Eminence Front from The Who, one of their best songs. The Eagles, Nirvana, and more.
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2: Mostly sunny to partly cloudy skies across the Northwoods this afternoon with high around 70 degrees. Breezy wind gusts expected through this afternoon as well with sustained winds of 10 to 20 miles an hour out of the southwest. Wind gusts as high as 25 to 30 miles an hour. Calmer winds arrive late tonight. From the WCW News Shell 7 studio, First Alert meteorologist Spencer Furman.
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3: Mostly sunny to partly cloudy skies across the Northwoods this afternoon with high around 70 degrees. Breezy wind gusts expected through this afternoon as well with sustained winds of 10 to 20 miles an hour out of the southwest. Wind gusts as high as 25 to 30 miles an hour. Calmer winds arrive late tonight. From the WCW News Channel 7 studio, First Alert meteorologist Spence Furman.
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0: Rock 105.3 WRLO, October the 6th already. National Noodle Day today. I love noodles. A little burned butter on there or browned butter. Parmesan, lots of pepper. Come on. That's a comfort food thing. Garlic Lovers Day today. National Badger Day. That's good for Wisconsin. National Coaches Day. National Plus Size Appreciation Day. There you go. We've got all our day, don't we? National Transfer Money to Your Daughter Day today. Maybe I'll do that. And today is World Cerebral Palsy Day. Let's see, birthdays today. Matthew Sweet, he did the song Girlfriend. Great musician, 62 today. Britt Eklund, remember that name? Ex-wife of Peter Sellers, ex-girlfriend of Rod Stewart. She's 84 years old today. And Kevin Cronin of REO Speedwagon celebrates 75 candles.
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3: Mostly sunny to partly cloudy skies across the Northwoods this afternoon with high around 70 degrees. Breezy wind gusts expected through this afternoon as well with sustained winds of 10 to 20 miles an hour out of the southwest. Wind gusts as high as 25 to 30 miles an hour. Calmer winds arrive late tonight. From the WCW News Shell 7 studio, First Alert meteorologist Spencer Furman.
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3: All right, it's Tuesday. It's time for the Zany Report with a very hip Bob Zany. Hello, Bob.
4: Hello, Duff. I didn't know. I'm doubly hip. BobZany.net's the website. Go there. Check out the Dry Bar Comedy Special on the YouTube. You watch it on YouTube. You like it there. Then you share it with everyone you know.
3: Perfect.
4: October is National Car Care Month. To celebrate, I plan to get a lube job, and then I'm going to take my car into the shop.
3: Oh, Bob.
4: Really?
3: Really?
4: Did that hurt your sensibilities? A sad note. Victor Willis, who was the mustache police officer in The Village People, has passed away at the age of 74.
3: Oh.
4: Yeah, the only remaining members now is the Native American, the construction worker, cowboy, and President Trump.
3: Yeah.
4: Yeah, that's about it. And in Wildwood, New Jersey, a 13-year-old girl was hit in the face by a seagull on a roller coaster.
3: Jeez.
4: Yeah, in defense of the seagull, it mistook the girl for white trash.
3: Jeez. Bob.
4: BobZany.net. That's where you go to see where I'm headed next. And I'm very excited to announce New Year's Eve. I'm back at the Rib River Ballroom in Marathon City, Wisconsin.
3: Wow.
4: Big New Year's Eve celebration there. Hopefully Duff will be out there with his family.
3: That's been going on a couple of years now, a few years.
4: Two,
3: okay.
4: This will be second. But yeah, so made that announcement. How about that?
3: Perfect.
4: Now, also, you can check out my Mercari store, book me on Cameo, and get a Wake Me If You're Horny t-shirt in the merch store. Let's go back in time.
5: Baby!
4: Ugh, that last part, really, it keeps me going. It worked. It's actually from June 13th, 2011. This is an actual headline from the Memphis, Tennessee's Commercial Appeal newspaper.
3: Huh.
4: Actual headline. Are you ready?
3: I'm ready.
4: Wiener expecting a baby. You know, and I thought kidney stones were painful.
3: Oh, jeez.
4: God, it's just, you're very sensitive today.
3: Ow.
4: Are you like,
3: ooh,
4: are you going to a step meeting later?
3: That gave me
4: on the
3: chills.
4: 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Subscribe, it's free to do so. Until next week, this is Bob Zany, baby.
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9: Mostly sunny to partly cloudy skies across the Northwoods this afternoon with high around 70 degrees. Breezy wind gusts expected through this afternoon as well with sustained winds of 10 to 20 miles an hour on the southwest. Wind gusts as high as 25 to 30 miles an hour. Calmer winds arrive late tonight. From the WCW News Channel 7 studio, First Alert Meteorologist Spence Furman.
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8: Life. It's full of moments, from first steps, first loves, moments that make life special. 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

0: 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Duff for Tuesday afternoon. Here comes Elton.
1: Bob and Tom in the morning. Duff Damos in the afternoon. And me, Alice Cooper. All that talent in one place. It's all right here on Rock 105.3 WRLO.

0: Rock 105.3 WRLO. I would think you all agree that today is quite the fall day in the Northwoods. Look at this. Temperatures at 72 right now at our studios in Rhinelander. That's pretty doggone good. 71 at Minocqua, 76 in Tomahawk and Merrill. Wausau is at 73, 71 Crandon, 73 in our City of License, Antigo.
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1: Mostly sunny to partly cloudy skies across the Northwoods this afternoon with high around 70 degrees. Breezy wind gusts expected through this afternoon as well, with sustained winds of 10 to 20 miles an hour out of the southwest. Wind gusts as high as 25 to 30 miles an hour. Calmer winds arrive late tonight. From the WCW News Channel 7 studio, First Alert meteorologist Spence Furman.
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0: Rock 105.3 WRLO Green Bay Packers football this weekend. Sunday, it's the Packers and the Bears from Lambeau Field. That's going to be a good game. 10 o'clock for Packers preview right here. And we'll have kickoff for you at 12 noon.
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4: Mostly sunny to partly cloudy skies across the Northwoods this afternoon with high around 70 degrees. Breezy wind gusts expected through this afternoon as well, with sustained winds of 10 to 20 miles an hour out of the southwest. Wind gusts as high as 25 to 30 miles an hour. Calmer winds arrive late tonight. From the WCW News Channel 7 studio, First Alert meteorologist Spence Furman.
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0: 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We'll kick off hour number three with a big long set next.
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Need a roof? 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We are Rock 105.3 WRLO. 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
2: Mostly sunny to partly cloudy skies across the Northwoods this afternoon with high around 70 degrees. Breezy wind gusts expected through this afternoon as well with sustained winds of 10 to 20 miles an hour out of the southwest. Wind gusts as high as 25 to 30 miles an hour. Calmer winds arrive late tonight. From the WCW News Shell 7 studio, First Alert meteorologist Spence Furman.
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0: Rock 105.3 WRLO, our beloved Milwaukee Brewers out taking on the Padres tonight. We'll see what happens. It's going to be interesting. 8:30 this evening, the Brewers are up 2-0 in the division series.
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5: Mostly sunny to partly cloudy skies across the Northwoods this afternoon with high around 70 degrees. Breezy wind gusts expected through this afternoon as well, with sustained winds of 10 to 20 miles an hour on the southwest. Wind gusts as high as 25 to 30 miles an hour. Calmer winds arrive late tonight. From the WCW News Channel 7 studio, First Alert meteorologist Spence Furman.
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0: 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We's all set for another happy hour at 5 o'clock. 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
3: Tidings of the day from your Uncle Alice Cooper. 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

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And to go.

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2: Mostly sunny to partly cloudy skies across the Northwoods this afternoon with high around 70 degrees. Breezy wind gusts expected through this afternoon as well, with sustained winds of 10 to 20 miles an hour out of the southwest. Wind gusts as high as 25 to 30 miles an hour. Calmer winds arrive late tonight. From the WCW News Channel 7 studio, First Alert meteorologist Spence Furman.
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0: 105.3 WRLO, a Tuesday. Duffers, did you know? 21% of workers say they would like a paid day off to go car shopping. Wouldn't we all? Come on. Really? Did you know 2% of people say they always cheat while playing card games or board games with family members? How nice of you. Did you know it costs more to eat at McDonald's in Alaska than any other state in the U.S. of A.? I believe that. Did you know about 42% of us turn on a nightlight before bed? How about research suggesting that holding grudges make you physically weaker? So knock it off. And did you know a waiter or waitress can expect 20% more tips if they wear red?
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8: Mostly sunny to partly cloudy skies across the Northwoods this afternoon with high around 70 degrees. Breezy wind gusts expected through this afternoon as well, with sustained winds of 10 to 20 miles an hour out of the southwest. Wind gusts as high as 25 to 30 miles an hour. Calmer winds arrive late tonight. From the WCW News Channel 7 studio, First Alert meteorologist Spence Furman.
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0: Rock 105.3 WRLO. I guess they tell me that's it. I can go home now. How nice of them to do that. Thank you, Garrett's Lakeview Inn, County Road G in Pelican Lake. Great food, great service. They're open 7 days a week. And as always, appetizers, salad, sandwiches, and chicken to go anytime. That's Garrett's Lakeview Inn. Have a great night, a safe night, and we'll do it all over again tomorrow, too.
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1: Where were you in the fall of 1980? 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Or maybe you remember the Miracle on Ice when the U.S. hockey team upset the Soviet Union in the Lake Placid Winter Olympics. I remember that was such a big deal. It's always the U.S.-Soviet Union, you know. And they were supposed to kill us

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